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0: Well, baby, I went down and got it for you.
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Sometimes I don't. Mr. C. Sometimes I love you. Sometimes

to make a change. 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You're still young, that's your fault. There's so much you have to know.